0: Desde la capital del mundo, transmite Éxtasis Digital. XHSB 94.9 FM con 25.000 watts de potencia. Desde Avenida Zaragoza 91, esquina Jesús Valdés, Colonia Centro. Código postal 33800, Parral, Chihuahua, México. Radiorama es mucho más.
1: I've heard people say that too much of anything is not good for you, baby. But I don't know about that. There's many times that we've loved and we've shared love and made love. It doesn't seem to me like it's enough.

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It's not time to make a change. 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You're still young, that's your fault. There's so much you have to know.

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Come here, baby. You know you drive me up a wall, the way you make good for all the nasty tricks you pull. Seems like we're making up more than we're making love. And it always seems you got something on your mind other than me. Girl, you got to change your crazy ways.

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But I wanna know for sure. So come on, hold me tight.

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0: 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Éxtasis Digital 94.9 FM.